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0: It's your forecast on 101.9 WDEZ.
6: Partly cloudy and mild tonight with a low down to 53. Southeast winds about 5 miles per hour. On Tuesday, increasing clouds with a chance of rain towards the evening. A high of 72. South winds 10 to 15. Rain for Tuesday night. Some showers possible Wednesday. High 68. I'm 9 Storm Track meteorologist Jackson Garlock.
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8: Partly cloudy and mild tonight with a low down to 53. Southeast winds about 5 miles per hour. On Tuesday, increasing clouds with a chance of rain towards the evening. A high of 72. South winds 10 to 15. Rain for Tuesday night. Some showers possible Wednesday. High 68. A 9 storm track meteorologist Jackson Garlock.
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3: It's your forecast on 101.9 WDEZ.
7: Partly cloudy and mild tonight with a low down to 53. Southeast winds about 5 miles per hour. On Tuesday, increasing clouds with a chance of rain towards the evening. A high of 72. South winds 10 to 15. Rain for Tuesday night. Some showers possible Wednesday. High 68. A 9 storm track meteorologist Jackson Garlock.
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5: Partly cloudy and mild tonight with a low down of 53. Southeast winds about 5 miles per hour. On Tuesday, increasing clouds with a chance of rain towards the evening. A high of 72. South winds 10 to 15. Rain for Tuesday night. Some showers possible Wednesday. High 68. I'm 9 StormTrack meteorologist Jackson Garlock.
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6: Partly cloudy and mild tonight with a low down to 53. Southeast winds about 5 miles per hour. On Tuesday, increasing clouds with a chance of rain towards the evening. A high of 72. South winds 10 to 15. Rain for Tuesday night. Some showers possible Wednesday. High 68. I'm 9 Storm Track meteorologist Jackson Garlock.
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9: Partly cloudy and mild tonight with a low down of 53. Southeast winds about 5 miles per hour. On Tuesday, increasing clouds with a chance of rain towards the evening. A high of 72. South winds 10 to 15. Rain for Tuesday night. Some showers possible Wednesday. High 68. A 9 storm track meteorologist Jackson Garlock.
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5: Partly cloudy and mild tonight with a low down to 53. Southeast winds about 5 miles per hour. On Tuesday, increasing clouds with a chance of rain towards the evening. A high of 72. South winds 10 to 15. Rain for Tuesday night. Some showers possible Wednesday. High 68. A 9 storm track meteorologist Jackson Garlock.
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11: Partly cloudy and mild tonight with a low down to 53. Southeast winds about 5 miles per hour. On Tuesday, increasing clouds with a chance of rain towards the evening, a high of 72, south winds 10 to 15. Rain for Tuesday night, some showers possible Wednesday, high 68. On 9 Storm Track, meteorologist Jackson Garlock.
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7: Partly cloudy and mild tonight with a low down to 53. Southeast winds about 5 miles per hour. On Tuesday, increasing clouds with a chance of rain towards the evening. A high of 72. South winds 10 to 15. Rain for Tuesday night. Some showers possible Wednesday. High 68. I'm 9 Storm Track meteorologist Jackson Garlock.
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1: Andrew from Plover on the line. 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
2: 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Ooh. I want to go with Worst Way, Riley Green.
1: 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You are right! Holy man, you did it! You just won $1,000.
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10: Hazy sun early on today, then the clouds will thicken up and a little bit of light rain could develop by late afternoon, a high of 72. Very mild for tonight with some rain likely, especially during the evening, down to 59. Tomorrow, a couple of light showers in the far south, otherwise mostly cloudy, high near 70. I'm 9 News meteorologist Justin Lowe.
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4: Hazy sun early on today, then the clouds will thicken up and a little bit of light rain could develop by late afternoon, a high of 72. Very mild for tonight with some rain likely, especially during the evening, down to 59. Tomorrow, a couple of light showers in the far south, otherwise mostly cloudy, high near 70. I'm 9 News meteorologist Justin Lowe.
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1: 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Andrew Greenfield is one of the owners of Hilltop Dairy, located in Markazan, Wisconsin, where they milk 1,200 cows and farm 1,200 acres. I asked Andrew if he could share what makes his family farm unique.
2: I'd say today's day and age, one of the things that makes us unique is we purposely grow more female replacements than we need. A lot of farms will only raise the number of heifers that they need to replace their own herd, but we like to be able to sell our genetics to other farms that are seem to be in demand, as well as then it gives us the flexibility if we have some animals that aren't performing well, then we have more flexibility with more replacements coming in to be able to repopulate the herd with better genetics 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
1: That was the voice of local dairy farmer Andrew Greenfield. 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You can see a video of Andrew on the Wisco Ag social media channels. 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I'm Joanna Guza.
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6: We'll see a little bit of hazy sun early on today, but then increasing clouds and a couple of showers could develop late in the afternoon. Highs in the low 70s. Tonight, pretty mild with some rain during the evening. That'll be diminishing after midnight. Lows in the upper 50s. For your Wednesday, mostly cloudy. A small chance for a few showers in the southern part of the area. A high near 70. That's the WDEZ forecast. I'm 9 News meteorologist Justin Lowe.
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0: So many reasons why we drink, but that's just a few of them. It's Justin Moore. WDEZ, good morning. Happy Tuesday.
1: Happy Tuesday. Taco Tuesday. Mm. And you posted on the WDEZ Facebook that there are only 12 Saturdays until Christmas.
0: I know.
1: I'm like, why is there a gingerbread man? Oh, yeah. Yeah, that doesn't surprise me one bit. There's Brian and his giant inflatable.
0: That's Gingy.
1: Gingy. Is that the naughty one?
0: It is. I had to actually edit out the video of me punching him.
1: Oh.
0: I figured that wasn't very Christmas-like.
1: Oh, yeah. You don't want to get people in the Christmas spirit by
0: punching Gingy.
1: Gingy.
0: But actually, a lot of people might feel that way if we're actually saying there's only 12 Saturdays left till Christmas.
1: They're like, go back to the freezer. You're not out yet because everyone uses the term, oh, Mariah's defrosting.
0: Correct.
1: She's defrosting now. Yeah, yeah, yeah. She not ready yet, though. We gotta celebrate fall.
0: Exactly. And I'm all about celebrating fall.
1: Yeah.
0: I love fall. Love Christmas time.
1: Yeah, me too.
0: And, yeah, so there's only 12 Saturdays left. So if you're like a weekend shopper, you've only got 12 more shopping weekends until Christmas.
1: Well, when you put it that way, wow.
0: I know, right? Makes you want to start shopping for Christmas, doesn't it?
1: It kind of does,
0: Does it? Really?
1: Well, I mean, any excuse to go shopping, I'm okay with.
0: Okay, well, that counts
1: like to go shopping.
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0: Easton Corbin, a little more country than that on WDEZ. It's Brian and Michaela.
1: Good morning.
0: What was that text we just got, did you say?
1: We got a text into 715-842-1019. Says, you know what's even crazier? 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
0: 12 more.
1: 12 more Saturdays. But someone texted and said, what's even crazier is if you get paid biweekly and you get paid this Friday, you only have 6 full paychecks before Christmas.
0: Oh, no.
1: That's even worse. Shoot.
0: There's a little shock to the old system, huh?
1: That's even less time to prepare. So now you only have 6 paychecks till Christmas.
0: See, you really better start. You better start getting Christmas shopping done.
1: You better not
0: pout. We're running out of time.
1: You better not pout. You better not cry.
0: See what she did there?
1: You better not. Oh, no. Sorry. You better watch out. You better not cry.
0: Do we need to start playing Christmas music?
1: No, it's fine. It's fine.
0: Remember?
1: No, it's fine.
0: Are you sure?
1: Yep.
0: Are you sure?
1: I'm sure.
0: Okay, just checking. In case you forgot.
1: I'm saving everybody.
0: All
1: right. I'm saving everybody by collectively making that decision.
0: Before we get into Christmas, we definitely have to celebrate fall. And where's the best place in the world to celebrate fall, Michaela?
1: Oh, I know.
0: Where?
1: Helene's Hilltop Orchard.
0: Ding, ding.
2: That was easy.
1: That was very easy.
0: Yes, you are right. You know what else is easy?
1: What?
0: It's easy to win a 4-pack of pick and play passes. Caller number 4 right now, 715-842-1019. 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
1: Good morning.
0: Happy Tuesday. It is Tuesday. We're going to make it happier for somebody as we are celebrating fall this morning.
1: Oh, for sure, because we were talking about how there's, 12 weeks until Christmas, but we don't want to skip to that quite yet because we still have lots of fun to be had at Helene's Hilltop Orchard.
0: That's right. We may be counting down to Christmas, but we're celebrating fall this morning. And we're looking for caller number 4, WDEZ. Hello, good morning. Who's this?
2: Melissa from Wittenberg.
1: Melissa, you want to go celebrate fall at Helene's Hilltop Orchard?
2: Absolutely.
1: Well, guess what?
0: Sweet. Hold on, I prematurely said sweet.
1: I was going to say.
0: Darn it.
1: It's okay. I screwed up this morning.
0: All right, let's try this again.
1: Okay, ready?
0: Go ahead.
1: Ready?
0: Yeah. Okay. Yeah.
1: Well, guess what, Melissa?
2: What?
1: You're going to go to Helene's. We're going to send you there.
2: Woo! Perfect!
0: Sweet! Congratulations!
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5: Here's what's trending at WDEZ. The U.S. Postal Service is celebrating winter by releasing new forever stamps with chipmunks and squirrels in the snow. The Eastern Chipmunk, Eastern Gray Squirrel, and American Red Squirrel are featured on the new collection. 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Luke Bryan got an unexpected rain of lip balm at his show over the weekend. While battling a coughing fit during his performance at Alpine Valley, Luke jokingly asked the crowd if anyone had chapstick he could borrow. Fans immediately rained down a wave of Burt's Bees, tubes, and lipsticks, though Luke laughed that some of those tossed items were definitely not chapstick. Grab your travel mugs and fuel up because today, September 29th, is officially National Coffee Day. Legend has it that the 6th century Ethiopian goat herder first discovered the magic caffeine bean, and today coffee is the second most traded commodity on the planet. Best of all, coffee shops and convenience stores nationwide are celebrating by giving away free cups of Java today, so be sure to score a free refill on your morning drive.
6: Increase in clouds with light showers likely by late afternoon today, 72 for your high. Mostly cloudy and mild with some rain during the evening, then tapering off after midnight, 59. Right now it's 56 with Luke Combs, Be By You on WDEZ.

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1: Oh, good morning.
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1: Oh, coming to the Resch Center on October 9th. 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

0: John Morgan and Kid Myself on 101.9 WDEZ. Are you ready to celebrate, Michaela?
1: I'm always ready to celebrate.
0: What a great day to have a birthday, a National Coffee Day.
1: I know.
0: This morning we take our coffees and we raise them up, except the coffee's not done brewing because Brian put it all together but never hit brew. So we're raising our fake coffees up this morning and we're celebrating.
1: Get them up.
0: Your birthday.
1: Get them up.
0: Get them up. Our fake coffees here. It's great.

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1: All right, we are celebrating with Cheryl Anderson from Amherst, Donna Dunfield from Edgar, and in Merrill, we're celebrating two birthdays, Sharon Hernandez. Oh, good to see you, Sharon. And Sydney Wallace, both from Merrill.
0: All right, you are all in the running for a $20 gift card to Merrill Feed Retail Store. 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

0: 101.9 WDEZ, Russell Dickerson, Every Little Thing. It's Brian and Michaela. Good morning.
1: Good morning.
0: So, anything happened to you yesterday? Anything exciting?
1: Anything happened to me what?
0: Anything exciting happened to you yesterday?
1: Yesterday.
0: Like in the parking lot? If you want to share?
1: Oh, yeah. It was
0: because
1: exciting,
0: you were the
1: all right.
0: Talk of the whole building. We were all standing by the window watching you do a little dance out in the parking lot.
1: I had a feeling that people were watching me and that it was probably very entertaining. People were wondering what in the heck I was doing out there. So,
0: I know if you're working on like some new dance moves or what exactly what
1: I,
0: it was.
1: I wish that's what it was. I wish that's what it was. So I came back from lunch and I was eating lunch in my car. And, you know, it was really warm yesterday. Like, so I was sitting in my car. I'm like, ooh, it's getting warm. So I'm going to open these windows, right? So I'm sitting there just eating my little burger in my car with the windows open. And I also had ice cream because, you know, free Scoopy coupon. And this wasp or whatever it was, I don't know, I don't like it, whatever it was, this bee came into my car window and then it wouldn't leave. And I'm like, so then I had to get out of my car and it wouldn't get out of my car. Like I had all the doors open. Like people were like, what are you doing? Like I'm standing out there. I have a Clorox wipe in my hand because I had those in my car and I'm sitting there and I'm trying to like grab at it. And then, you know, like some staff walks past and they're just looking at me like, you okay there, Michaela? Because you're standing there outside your car looking like you're ready to pounce at something.
0: Well, see, here's the deal. Here's the deal. Like, we all know you, Michaela.
1: Yeah.
0: We know who you are.
1: Yeah.
0: So it's not unheard of for people to walk past and you're just talking to people that aren't there.
1: True.
0: So we thought maybe you were like, performing some sort of ritual or something because you're like standing there. There's nobody in your car.
1: Right.
0: And you're in your car like, get out of my car. Get out of my car. And she's like swatting it. And we're like, there's nobody in her car. Are you going to be the one to tell her?
1: Right.
0: I'm not going to tell her. You tell her. There's nobody in her car. We couldn't see the bee.
1: Right.
0: We thought you were like performing something like maybe your car was possessed and you were like,
1: Performing ritual.
0: Yeah, exactly. Yeah. Get out of my car!
1: Exactly, yeah. Nope, unfortunately, it was just a bee. And it was, yeah. And it wouldn't land for more than a second at a time because I wanted to just crush it. And mm-hmm. I know people might get mad at me for trying to kill the bee, but I will, if I see a bee and it's in my space, I will kill it.
0: Yes.
1: I'll murder it in cold blood. I do not care.
0: For all you bees listening out there, you've been warned.
1: You've been warned because I don't like them. I hate bees. Absolutely hate bees. I'm so sorry. I normally try to love everything in nature, but the bees I can't do. So they will be murdered if they come near me. And I think that when I wasn't looking, it must have flew out when I didn't realize it.
0: So it snuck past you.
1: It like
0: snuck
1: past me.
0: See, that's because it knew you were going to kill it.
1: Yeah.
0: So maybe it wasn't trying to mess with you. Maybe it was just like, okay, listen, lady, I'm trying to get out of here too. I'm just trying to save my life. So if you quit swatting at me, I'll get out of your car.
1: But I had all four doors open.
0: Okay.
1: And the windows down. So it had every opportunity
0: to sneak
1: up.
0: So that wasn't the case.
1: No, it just kept crawling around. It wanted my ice cream.
0: Okay.
1: It was like, you know, and it would land and then I'd go to crush it and it just wouldn't stay still. And I'm like, oh, I was so irritated. I'm like, I want to go back inside.
0: Well,
1: I'm like, can we get out of my car?
0: We're learning this morning that you're not the only one that's had things stuck in your car.
1: Oh, yeah.
0: Because there's a lot of people chiming in on Facebook.
1: Right.
0: So we want to hear from you. What's the craziest thing you've ever had stuck in your car? 715-842-1019.
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6: We'll see a little bit of hazy sun early on today, but then increasing clouds and a couple of showers could develop late in the afternoon. Highs in the low 70s. Tonight, pretty mild with some rain during the evening. That'll be diminishing after midnight. Lows in the upper 50s. For your Wednesday, mostly cloudy. A small chance for a few showers in the southern part of the area. A high near 70. That's the WDEZ forecast. I'm 9 News meteorologist Justin Lowe.
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0: Luke Bryan, she's country and she knows it on WDEZ. Brian and Michaela, good morning.
1: So we want to know, what was the craziest thing getting stuck in your car? Because I had a bee stuck in my car yesterday, and that was a whole thing. And Carrie from Wausau says, years ago it was in winter, I was driving to work, and a mouse peeked out of the heater vent and stared at me.
0: Oh, my goodness.
1: Whoa, that'll freak you out.
0: I think I'd be putting that car in the ditch at that point.
1: Oh, you don't like the mouse?
0: Well, no, it just freaked me out. Like, I've already almost put the car in the ditch over a spider.
1: Yeah. Your spiders are like my bees. Like, you don't like spiders. I do not like bees. Mm-hmm. Yeah. So you've had a spider in your car.
0: I had a spider in my car, yeah.
1: Gosh.
0: Yeah, and it's like when you're driving on the highway and all of a sudden it drops down.
1: Oh, God. Oh, my God. Yeah, what do you even do with
0: that? Yeah, and the worst is when it drops down between you and the door. Because then even if you get pulled over, you're like, I still got to get through. I still got to get past it. Or it drops down really fast, like in between your legs, and then it's gone, and then you can't find it.
1: Oh, God, no. Right? Oh, my God. New fear unlocked.
0: Exactly, seriously. Right?
1: What is the craziest thing that you've gotten trapped or stuck in your car? 715-842-1019.
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0: Make sure you are listening for Sugarland before 8 o'clock this morning. When you hear Sugarland and your call number 9 will hook you up with a pair of tickets for the October 9th show, which is next Friday.
1: That's right. Make sure you're listening because that show is going to be sweet.
0: Yes. Sugar, sweet.
1: Yeah, that's what I did there. Yes. I know, isn't that crazy?
0: So what's a crazy, speaking of crazy,
1: yeah.
0: What's the craziest thing you've ever had stuck in your car? Because people are getting all sorts of weird things stuck in their car, but Michael might actually...
1: I think he wins.
0: He might be the winner here.
1: I had a bee stuck in my car yesterday, so we want to know. We want you to top that, right? Michael certainly did. Says, I drive FedEx truck, and I went and delivered the package to the house, came back, and I had two goats in my truck.
0: What?
1: That I had to get out of there. Ended up picking them both up and just carrying them out.
0: Goats?
1: They don't give a crap about anything.
0: Talk about a bad day.
1: Sorry.
0: You knew that was going to happen, right? You knew I had
1: I
0: to
1: didn't,
0: go there.
1: But I'm not surprised at all.
0: Okay, all right.
1: At all. Because I had to make a pun, and now you make a little dad joke here.
0: I feel
1: and...
0: like I should apologize for that. But I'm not going to. I'm going to own that one.
1: Yeah. It's okay.
0: Yes. Karen says, I was driving my 89 T-Bird years ago, and a mouse ran up my leg.
1: Oh, my God.
0: 60 miles per hour. Didn't even twitch, but lost some speed. Never did see that sucker again. Think he or she was as shocked as I was, and probably had a heart attack. What?
1: Can you imagine?
0: No.
1: 60 miles an hour you're driving, and a flipping mouse
0: runs up your leg.
1: Like, oh, my gosh.
0: I don't care. I'm ejecting. That's it. I don't care if I'm going 60 miles an hour or not. The door's opening and I'm out.
1: Yeah.
0: If it's crawling up my leg, I'm sorry, but I'm out. Sorry. I'll
1: like,
0: take whatever
1: what
0: happens.
1: What do you even do in that situation?
0: Exactly.
1: It'd be so hard to not cause an accident. So Karen, like, I give you such props for staying as calm as you did because what says she didn't even twitch.
0: Yeah.
1: I'm like, I'd be screaming.
0: I'd be out. I'd be rolling down the highway at 60 miles an hour.
1: I love mice. I love rodents, honestly, but not when they're, you know, causing a ruckus. I think that mouse caused a ruckus by running up the leg there.
0: Yeah, like, absolutely.
1: That's not where you belong, mouse.
0: Not
1: love
0: cool.
1: you, but not up my leg when I'm driving 60 miles an hour. No. Nope. Nope.
0: What's the craziest thing you ever had stuck in your car? 715-842-101.
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7: 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And I won't trade any stocks in Congress.
12: Do you want me to be honest? 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
11: See, what is your name again?
7: Rebecca Cook.
11: I've seen you.
7: I'm running against Derek Van Orden, so.
11: Oh.
7: Yeah.
11: Have my vote.
7: Thank you. Exactly. All right, have a good day, you guys.
12: Yeah, thank you.
7: I'm Rebecca Cook, candidate for Congress, and I approve this message. Paid for by Cook for Congress.
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0: Dustin Lynch, Easy to Love on Great Country 101.9 WDEZ. Brian and Michaela.
1: He's going to have a pool party.
0: Yeah.
1: In Cancun.
0: Yeah.
1: We want to send you there.
0: We've got another name coming up in just a second with our Crash My Playa boarding call. As we're also talking about some of the strange things that you've ever had stuck in your car, though. We got to read Jeffrey real quick.
1: Really quick. We got to read Jeffrey's. My kooky children, when I'm stuck with them in a long trip, that's one big dose of cray-cray.
0: Oh, yes.
1: It's been a long time since I've heard that, heard the term cray-cray.
0: Right. All right. Let's do it. Let's announce our next name for Luke Bryan's Crash My Playa. We want to put you on the boarding call every weekday morning at 7:15, 9:15, then in the afternoon at 12:15 and 4:15. We announce a name. 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
1: Yeah, with your name and address to 715-842-1019, because then you're going to be qualified. 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So
0: now, how cool is this? You and a guest could be going to the all-inclusive Moon Palace Cancun, January 13th through the 17th. 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It's all included. 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I mean, this is going to be huge, and there's just nonstop music every night as well.
1: Oh, it's going to be so awesome. I love this. I love this for whoever ends up being the winner, but you can't win unless you sign up, right? You got to sign up at WDEZ.com. 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
0: Absolutely. 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
1: Ashley Workus from Marathon.
0: Ashley Workus of Marathon. 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

0: 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Brian and Michaela, good morning.
1: Good morning. So what is the craziest thing you've ever had, like, stuck in your car? Or, like, how do they even get in your car? Like, there's, I think I have more questions than I did before now.
0: Well, and delivery drivers seem to be getting the strangest things. Is it Michael earlier that said he stopped at a place and a couple goats jumped in his truck?
1: Yeah. Yeah.
0: Here's another one. I was a mail carrier. I stopped at a mailbox when a bird flew in my car because she had a nest underneath the mailbox. So,
1: oh, no.
0: Wow.
1: She's like, go get him.
0: Exactly, right? What do you do?
1: Yeah. Like, that's freaky because you're like, is it going to attack you? Is it going to wreck something in your car? Like,
0: especially birds, because birds can be vicious.
1: I know. They'll dive bomb you. Like, it's scary.
0: Yeah, you don't want to mess
1: They're
0: with
1: quick.
0: Them.
1: Yeah. And they can fly.
0: Angry.
1: Yeah. Angry birds. Yeah.
0: Literally.
1: Exactly. Literally.
0: Angry
1: yeah.
0: birds.
1: Whitney says, a squirrel must have gotten in there when I had my trunk open to unload groceries. Oh, no.
0: See, and that's the thing is those animals, they get in your car.
1: I know.
0: And they don't want to be in there any more than you want them in there.
1: Yeah.
0: But they freak out and it's hard to get them out.
1: So. Right. Because they think you're trying to, like, squish them or attack them or whatever, and you're just trying to get them out of the car. They don't understand that.
0: Man.
1: Oh, so, my gosh.
0: What's the craziest thing you've ever had stuck in your car? 715-842-1019. Let's find out now if Brooke and Mozanie can win $1,000.
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1: Brooke, if you can successfully identify both the artist and the exact title of the song we're going to just play 1 second of, you're going to win $1,000 from WDEZ and Mole Casino Lodge and Event Center, all right?
5: Okay.
0: All right, Brooke, here you go. This is the song that could score you $1,000. Can you tell us the artist and title?
5: Oh my gosh, I don't even know.
1: It's hard, I know.
0: It's a lot tougher when you're on the air, isn't it?
5: It is.
0: Oh, here's the song. You're gonna kick yourself. Here you go.
6: And I said, play it again, play it.
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0: Brian, play it again.
5: Yes.
1: Oh, shoot. 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
1: Hey, it's Michaela from WDEZ, and, you know, turning 30 used to sound a little intimidating to me, but as I get closer to that milestone birthday coming up in April, I can honestly say I've never felt more confident in my own skin, and a massive part of that is thanks to the incredible team at Elevate Vitality and Aesthetics right here in Wausau. 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
1: Here's what's trending at WDEZ. The U.S. Postal Service is celebrating winter by releasing new forever stamps with chipmunks and squirrels in the snow. The Eastern Chipmunk, Eastern Gray Squirrel, and American Red Squirrel are featured on the new collection. 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Luke Bryan got an unexpected rain of lip balm at his show over the weekend. While battling a coughing fit during his performance at Alpine Valley, Luke jokingly asked the crowd if anyone had chapstick he could borrow. Fans immediately rained down a wave of Burt's Bees, tubes, and lipsticks, though Luke laughed that some of those tossed items were definitely not chapstick. Grab your travel mugs and fuel up because today, September 29th, is officially National Coffee Day. Legend has it that the 6th century Ethiopian goat herder first discovered the magic caffeine bean, and today coffee is the second most traded commodity on the planet. Best of all, coffee shops and convenience stores nationwide are celebrating by giving away free cups of Java today, so be sure to score a free refill on your morning drive.
0: Increase in clouds with light showers likely by late afternoon today. 72 for your high. Mostly cloudy and mild with some rain during the evening, then tapering off after midnight, 59. Right now it's 57 with Zach John King. 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

0: Jameson Rogers and Luke Combs here. 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
1: Good morning. What is the craziest thing that you got stuck in your car? Because yesterday, everybody making fun of me because I was standing outside and I was yelling at something invisible in my car and everyone was confused. They thought I was doing some type of ritual.
0: There's a lot of things that we see with Michaela when she does it that we're confused.
1: They're confused, but not surprised.
0: It's like,
1: what
0: is going on? It's Michaela. Oh, okay.
1: Never mind.
0: I'm sure she's fine.
1: Yeah. Just let her come to her senses again.
0: Kimberly says my neighbor's dog jumped into my car once and kept going from the front to the back seats as trying to catch him. He ended up going to the store with me. I brought him home afterwards. Said, all right, fine. Then you come into the store with me. We're going for a ride.
1: I want to know the owner of the dog, what their reaction was when she's like, he can just come to the store with me. It's fine. And they're like, okay, well, we'll be here when you're done.
0: Exactly. Perfect. Just make sure the window's down. He likes the window.
1: Yeah. He's going for a ride, I guess.
0: Correct. Exactly.
1: They're stubborn. A lot of them like the car. A lot of them want to go for a ride. So they don't want to.
0: Leave the windows down when you get it at the store. He likes to get some fresh air.
1: Yeah. My mom's dogs did the same thing. They would just jump in my car. I'm like, you're not going home with me. Goodbye. No.
0: Uh-huh.
1: Oh my gosh. Tammy says, a huge spider from driver window to visor. I didn't know at the time, but it was after 11 p.m. leaving work. The roads just had the tar done, and it got stuck to my tire. And that must have shook the spider loose, and it hung onto my face.
0: Oh, my
1: Not
0: goodness.
1: Cool, she
0: oh my
1: says.
0: Goodness.
1: I don't even want to ever imagine what it's like to have a spider on my face.
0: Right?
1: Oh, my gosh. Oh, my God. Yeah. You're over there like,
0: no, I would get home and it'd be like, what happened to you? Because my face would be all black and blue because I'd be punching my face trying to get that spider out of there.
1: In the car.
0: Correct.
1: Driving. Oh, my gosh.
0: Wow. What's the craziest thing you've ever had stuck in your car? 715-842-1019.
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0: Brian said, make sure your ears are tuned in and listening for Sugarland. We're talking about the craziest things that have ever gotten stuck in your car or even has gotten into your car. Like, it just blows my mind at all these different things. This is crazy. Ariel says, a few months ago, my hubby was changing the oil in my car and took the plastic cover off the top of the motor to check everything over and found a mouse nest with a snake shed in it.
1: Oh, my goodness.
0: There was no other signs of said snake.
2: Well, you know that snake somewhere, right?
0: Yeah, that's that, like, what's worse, finding the snake or just finding right. the shed? And you're like, okay, I'm scared to drive this now because, you know, in 2 weeks, all of a sudden the snake.
2: Or it's somewhere in your garage, Ariel.
0: Yeah.
2: Mean, that's an option. I mean, now that it's getting cooler out, it's probably in your garage somewhere. That's awesome. Yeah, great. Nice.
0: Great. Yeah. Not now. Mm-hmm. We're all going to lose sleep over this. Yeah. Like, seriously.
2: Yeah. I'm all like creepy crawly right now.
0: I know. We're talking about so many creepy crawly things. Amanda says, my chameleon, when it escaped its carrying box when I moved years ago, he was just wandering around for hours in there. Oh!
2: He's like, oh, this is my new home. This is much bigger than the box I was in.
0: Yeah, at least he's safe in there.
2: Yeah, exactly. Oh, it's Kane Brown, this woman, W.

0: 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Brian and Michaela.
1: Oh, that was Sugarland.
0: Yes, Sugarland's coming to the Rec Center in Green Bay a week from Friday.
1: That's crazy. I feel like we just announced it, and it felt like it was forever from then, and now it's here already. That's crazy to me.
0: That's right, and we've got some tickets looking for caller number 9. WDEZ, hello, who's this? Hello, are you there? Let's go, guess what?
2: What?
1: You're going to go see Sugarland!
2: No way, that is awesome.
0: Congratulations! The show is next Friday, and you've got a pair of tickets.
2: Oh my gosh, thank you so much.
0: You are so welcome. Congratulations, Jessica. Don't worry, if you didn't win, we've got more chances to win coming up tomorrow.
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1: Hey, it's Michaela from WDEZ. 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
9: We'll see a little bit of hazy sun early on today, but then increasing clouds and a couple of showers could develop late in the afternoon. Highs in the low 70s. Tonight, pretty mild with some rain during the evening. That'll be diminishing after midnight. Lows in the upper 50s. For your Wednesday, mostly cloudy. A small chance for a few showers in the southern part of the area. A high near 70. That's the WDEZ forecast. I'm 9 News meteorologist Justin Lowe.
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1: Good morning. So imagine you open your car and some weird, crazy animals in there.
0: Animal or anything. We're hearing a lot of animals, but we're wondering what's the craziest thing you've ever had stuck in your car. But 90% of the responses we're getting are some sort of animals.
1: Oh, yeah, for sure. This is so crazy to me. Jerry on Facebook says, a hamster. We bought a hamster for my husband's little sister and left it in the cardboard box, like the pet store put it in, while we went to Kmart to get a cage and food for it. When we came back to our car, the hamster had chewed a hole in the box and disappeared. We looked throughout the vehicle but never found it. We had to buy another hamster. Oh,
0: what?
1: No. Shoot. That's fast. Like,
0: that is, yeah.
1: The time it took for them to just run into quick, like, or
0: chewed its way out of the box and must have got out of the car somehow.
1: Right.
0: Wow.
1: Eventually, yeah.
0: Wow.
1: That's crazy. Oh, my gosh.
0: That is crazy.
1: Oh, poor little hamster. I hope it ended up being okay.
0: Unless it got chewing on the box right away as they were checking out and buying it.
1: Oh, my gosh.
0: And it got a hole in it before it got to the car and jumped on the parking lot. Maybe that was its plan all along.
1: He's like, I'm free.
0: Exactly.
1: Oh, my gosh. How funny is that? Poor guys had to buy another one. Tammy says a snake was in the paper and came out when we grabbed it. It went under the dash.
0: Oh, see, that's ridiculous. Somebody else said, I opened the car door and a snake fell out of the steering wheel.
1: Oh, my
0: gosh.
1: Maybe
0: that was the snake from Tammy's car.
1: Right?
0: That was the one that climbed under Tammy's dash.
1: And then landed into the
0: into
1: next
0: a different car.
1: Car.
0: Yeah, maybe. I don't know.
1: Get this. Candy says, I had a goose fly.
0: No!
1: Into the rear passenger door.
0: No way. Goose? Those things are vicious.
1: I know. They're mean. They don't give a crap.
0: It flew into the car?
1: It says, I thought nothing of it until people in traffic were pointing and laughing. There was enough goose down to fill up a pillow stuck in the door. Oh, my gosh.
0: First of all, how does a goose get into the rear passenger door? Second of all, how is there a goose in your car and you don't know it, but people driving by know it?
1: That is hilarious.
0: That is crazy.
1: What? Like, what? I would freak out.
0: Exactly.
1: The teeth on those things are tiny little razor blades.
0: Do they have teeth?
1: Yeah.
0: Really?
1: Yeah. They're freaky.
0: I guess I never knew. I guess, yeah.
1: You normally don't see them, but
0: where
1: if
0: do they
1: you Google
0: go?
1: It.
0: Where do they go if they have a beak? Like, where do they put the teeth?
1: They're kind of, I don't know, they're kind of inside. They're like tiny little razor, like, it's creepy.
0: Oh, yeah, look at that, inside its teeth.
1: Yeah.
0: Okay.
1: And you normally don't see them? I mean, unless they really get wound up, I guess. Like,
0: I don't ever want to get close enough to a goose.
1: Yeah, I don't
0: want to
1: ever have to get to that point.
0: That's crazy.
1: Wow, what is the craziest thing that's ever gotten into or got stuck in your car? 715-842-1019.
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8: We'll see a little bit of hazy sun early on today, but then increasing clouds and a couple of showers could develop late in the afternoon. Highs in the low 70s. Tonight, pretty mild with some rain during the evening. That'll be diminishing after midnight. Lows in the upper 50s. For your Wednesday, mostly cloudy. A small chance for a few showers in the southern part of the area. A high near 70. That's the WDEZ forecast. I'm 9 News meteorologist Justin Lowe.
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0: So this morning we've been talking about the craziest things you've ever had stuck in your car or vehicle. Michael mentioned earlier he had two goats stuck in his delivery vehicle once when he made a delivery. Yeah, in the FedEx truck. Now he just sent us a picture, and yep, there's two goats in there. It's funny, they're sniffing around the Chewy box.
1: Yeah, they're like, wow, treat for me.
0: Exactly, yes.
1: They think everything's for them. It's so funny. There's a cute little brown one and a cute little white one, so they're having their little field trip in there.
0: Exactly. So what are some of the craziest thing you've ever had stuck in your car or vehicle? Leah says, I wedged my son's stroller in there so good one time I couldn't get it out.
1: Oh, that's not fun.
0: Yeah, well, you wonder, how did I get this in here if I can't get it out?
1: Yeah.
0: Like, are you kidding me?
1: How did this happen, and now what? And you just sit there like, are people watching me trying to struggle to get this out?
0: And that's the thing. It's not only animals that are getting stuck.
1: Oh, yeah.
0: Strollers.
1: People, because our good friend Eric Chack says, my keys, while it was running and the doors were locked, still don't understand how I did that.
0: Well, this
1: I'm
0: is
1: pretty
0: worse.
1: Sure I've done that.
0: This one's worse. Todd locked himself in the car. Couldn't figure out how to open them. Locked the doors. Couldn't figure it out. Oh. Said it might have been a whiskey moment.
1: Ooh, might have been a whiskey moment. Yeah.
0: Yeah.
1: Oh, there you go. Sorry, Todd.
0: Yeah, hopefully you didn't have the keys in there with you, Todd, with your whiskey moment.
1: Well, when you're in a whiskey moment, you're not really as aware of your surroundings. So
0: correct. Your surroundings should not be in the car, though. That's what I'm saying. Sunday.

0: Lauren Elena, all my exes on 101.9 WDEZ. It's Brian and Michaela.
1: Good morning. Talking about the craziest things that have gotten stuck in your car. Animals or not, we'll take it all. We're getting texts into 715-842-1019. This one says snapping turtles. What? When I was a kid, we were running late for church and my ma's car didn't start, so she threw me and my brother in the back seat of the spare car. And here my dad had put three adult snapping turtles in the back. Thank goodness it was cool that morning.
0: What?
1: What?
0: There's so much more to that story I think we need to know.
1: We have so many questions now. Like, did you continue to drive it?
0: Too many questions.
1: Like, exactly what happened? We're invested now.
0: So Denise, what did she find in her car? She found an empty shake cup that had the straw moving.
1: Uh-oh.
0: Inside the empty shake cup.
1: Oh.
0: Inside of a mouse.
1: Well, oh my God.
0: Yeah.
1: I was going to say, shakes don't normally move the straw by themselves.
0: No.
1: So it's got to be something.
0: Yeah.
1: Mouse.
0: Yeah. So there you have that. So that's always great.
1: She's like, yeah, it was kind of creepy. Yeah.
0: Ryan in Wausau says, my buddy had me.
1: Why is he always texting us unhinged things?
0: Right?
1: I love it.
0: My buddy had me and his mom in the trunk crossing state lines on our way to Tennessee.
1: What?
0: Like, once again, these texts we get need so many follow-up questions.
1: I know. We end up with more questions than with answers after things like this.
0: So, I bet, and I asked the question. I don't know why I asked the question. But I said, what were you and his mom doing in a trunk together crossing Tennessee lines, state lines? He said, we were doing things you can't talk about on the radio.
1: Oh, my God.
0: What?
1: Do we want to know?
0: So now I have so many more questions on this, Ryan.
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1: Good morning.
0: We've been having some fun this morning talking about all the different crazy things that people are getting stuck or lost or stuck, basically, or locked in their car.
1: Yeah.
0: There's
1: animals,
0: lots of things.
1: Things.
0: Yeah.
1: People. Crazy. Bethany says she's got a spider and then a dragonfly both in her car. Like, at the same time? Like, what?
0: Which one wins there? What eats what? Does the spider catch the dragonfly and eat it, or the dragonfly eat the spider?
1: I guess it depends on the size of each one.
0: All right.
1: I don't know. That's a good question.
0: Survival of the fittest there, I guess.
1: Yeah.
0: Jenna says, not in my car, but a dog brought a possum in the house, set it on our couch. So it wasn't in the car, but it was in the house.
1: Oh, my God. Just brought a whole possum in there.
0: Yeah. And then, you know, possums, when they freak out, they play dead, right?
1: I know. Yes. So, yeah, you're like, is this actually dead?
0: Or she said it played dead. And then as soon as I hit the couch, it jumped up and looked around like, I could get used to this around here. Oh. Thought it was dead. No, it doesn't. No, live possum there.
1: They're so cute.
0: Get out of my house, you possum.
1: I would keep it as a pet. They're not cute.
0: Possums are not cute.
1: They're cute.
0: No. They're cute when they're roadkill. That's all they're good for.
1: You did not just say that.
0: I did. The only cute possum is George Jones. He was the possum.
1: Who's that?
0: Who's George Jones?
1: Mm-hmm.
0: Who's George Jones? He's a country singer. Classic country singer. The possum.
1: The possum.
0: Yeah.
1: Uh-huh. Okay.
0: Kids.
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0: See, right there. Jesus Jones.
1: Jones Mama. Is George Jones.
0: George is George. Jones is George Jones. Yes.
1: Well, I got a lot of learning to do yet.
0: Oh, yes.
1: Wow.
0: Yes.
1: Okay. Have you seen the music video for that, by the way?
0: No, but I heard it's really weird.
1: It is super weird. Like, so I love the song. I mean, and I love weird stuff, so I can't say I dislike the music video, but a lot of people are like freaking out about it. If you haven't watched that music video, go to YouTube when it's safe to do so. Don't, if you're driving, obviously, but when you can, go watch the music video for that, Phone Keys Wallet by Lainey Wilson. It's really, really
0: weird.
1: Odd. Yeah.
0: It's odd. Yeah. Yes. We'll just go with that. So what's the strangest thing that you ever had stuck in your car? 715-842-1019. Erica says, not me, but when I was younger, I worked at a hotel in the country, and a lady who stayed there left her windows down. She had two raccoons in her car the next day.
1: Raccoons now?
0: Yeah.
1: Oh, my gosh.
0: They have those things.
1: They'll rummage through anything.
0: Yeah.
1: So I wonder if this lady, I don't know, maybe had food in her car or garbage with, like, you know, like food garbage.
0: See, most people would be freaked out, right?
1: Yeah.
0: I think the only way you wouldn't be freaked out with a raccoon if it was Jimothy.
1: Oh my God. I would give my whole life to have Jimothy in my car.
0: I got little Jimothy.
1: Imagine you open your trunk and there he is. Cute little Jimothy, just like scrunched up looking at you.
0: And if you don't know who Jimothy is, just Google Jimothy.
1: Jimothy.
0: Yeah.
1: Jimothy the raccoon from Seattle.
0: He's got his own cartoon now, doesn't he, or something?
1: Oh, I wouldn't doubt it. He has merch. He has all sorts of stuff and he doesn't even know it. He's hiding around somewhere in Seattle.
0: Totally ridiculous. So what's one thing that you got stuck in your car, had stuck in your car once, and you just couldn't get rid of? 715-842-1019.
1: Andy says, I had a hard time getting my ex-girlfriend out of my car once.
0: Ouch.
1: Andy, come on.
0: Dude, that's savage. Wow. What have you had stuck in your car?
1: Jeez.
0: 715-842-1019.

0: 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It's Brian and Michaela.
1: Well, you can love life again when the thing that got stuck in your car is out now.
0: This all started because yesterday Michaela had a bee or a wasp stuck in her car in the parking lot.
1: Yeah, and if you know me, you know I'm terrified of bees. I'm getting better. But I am not a bee fan. I am so sorry. I'll leave them alone if they leave me alone, but if they're in my space, like, so it was, couldn't get it out. I was there for like 15 minutes, had all the doors open trying to get it out. So I'm like, I can't be the only one.
0: You are definitely not. Colleen said, same as you, Michaela. A wasp joined us on our way home from Eagle River.
1: Oh.
0: Thing kept outsmarting us, and we tried to get it out of the windows. It was a long drive home with a buzzing around in our heads.
1: That's the, like, dumb thing is, like, it gets in there. The bee gets in there, and you roll down all the windows or open all the doors, and you give it all the opportunity to get out into the fresh air. Nope, it wants to stay.
0: Well, I think it wants to get out, but they're dumb. Like, well, I don't want to be in here anymore than you want. Let's just try to get along with this ride.

0: I don't want to be in here any longer than you want me in here.
1: Unless it's trying to get something sweet, because it likes sweet things. So unless you have like a sweet drink or a dessert or something in your car, and then it's like, this for me?
0: That could be.
1: I think that's what it was trying to do yesterday. It was trying to get my ice cream from Culver's. I'm like, get out of here.
0: Kevin in Plover says, one hunting season, my brother-in-law found a huge wasp nest. It was a pretty cool one, so he stuck in the back seat of his brother's truck. On the drive home, it started to warm up, and they all came back to life. 60 miles an hour. He goes, yeah, that was a sudden stop and a near wreck to get out of the side of the road.
1: Oh, my gosh. So they took it because they thought it was empty.
0: Yeah. Yeah, and they were all just hibernating in there.
1: Oh, no.
0: Woo! That would be fun getting that out of your truck, huh?
1: That'll freak you out. That'll get you going.
0: Wow.
1: Good morning.
0: Yeah, exactly, right?
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7: We'll see a little bit of hazy sun early on today, but then increasing clouds and a couple of showers could develop late in the afternoon. Highs in the low 70s. Tonight, pretty mild with some rain during the evening. That'll be diminishing after midnight. Lows in the upper 50s. For your Wednesday, mostly cloudy. A small chance for a few showers in the southern part of the area. A high near 70. That's the WDEZ forecast. I'm 9 News meteorologist Justin Lowe.
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Tyler Hubbard there with 5 foot nine, 101.9 WDEZ. Speaking of, okay, so I've said this before, I'm 5 foot nine, and, you know, that's pretty tall for a girl, right? Well, I didn't think it was that crazy, but apparently it was, because I met somebody, a listener, at a store the other day. I kid you not. I was in the bread aisle, and so was she, and she goes, Michaela, right? From the radio. I said, yeah. And she goes, oh my gosh. I'm like, what? She goes, you are like really tall. I'm like, I don't know. I mean, I'm 5 foot nine. And to be fair, I was wearing boots with a little bit of a heel, not much, maybe an inch. Oh my gosh. She's like, I just can't get over how tall you were or how tall you are. She was kind of short. So maybe that, I don't know, that could contribute, I guess.

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0: That's Justin Moore there, the ones that didn't make it back home. 101.9 WDEZ. All right, it's 9:17. 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We're talking Cancun, all-inclusive Moon Palace, 4 nights, all food and drinks included, pool parties, beachside performances from Luke Bryan, Thomas Rhett, Hardy, Brothers Osborne, Brett Young, and Dustin Lynch. 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So the next name we are calling today is Tuesday, the 29th, 9:15. We are looking for Jennifer Lemmer from Edgar. Jennifer Lemmer from Edgar. 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
10: Hazy sunshine will give way to increasing clouds through the afternoon hours today. It'll be mild with highs in the low 70s. Maybe a couple of light showers late in the afternoon, but more likely this evening, some rain across the area, tapering off after midnight, mild, low down to 59. Tomorrow, a couple of light showers in the far south, high near 70. I'm 9 News meteorologist Justin Lowe.
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Riley Green there. Think as you drunk, 101.9 WDEZ. If you haven't heard already, he's hitting the road because yesterday he announced his 29-date That's Just Me tour of 2027. It's going to be awesome. The run of the show kicks off April 1st with dates in both Canada and the U.S. So his final show is going to be at Summerfest in Milwaukee, July 31st. So make sure you get you're checking that out. We're going to get that up on WDEZ website pretty soon here. And how about some Dustin Lynch now with Rotten Roads on WDEZ?

Tim McGraw there with Real Good Man, 101.9 WDEZ. So just a few short days ago on the 25th, Silver Sands Marina, the 21st studio album with Kenny Chesney, was released. So I'm super excited about this because I love that it's his, well, first of all, it's his first independent, full-length independent release under his own label, which is Hey Now Records. But I just love the beachy themes. It's really calling to me. Here's Kenny Chesney now with Carrie Young.

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Darius Rucker there with Wagon Wheel, 101.9 WDEZ. Ever see a wagon wheel, giant wagon wheel at a wedding? Well, you might next year because The Knot has just released its 2027 Wedding Trends Report, revealing what we'll be seeing at ceremonies and receptions in the year ahead. So apparently what's trending is sophisticated colors, antique lace, and whimsical flowers. That'll all be popular, along with swans and ballet corps. Ooh. So maybe some spring weddings? Okay. 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Okay. 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It was completely secret. We ran off to the Dells, had an amazing wedding weekend, and yeah.

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8: Do you want me to be honest? 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
9: I've seen you.
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9: Oh.
4: Yeah.
9: Have my vote.
4: Thank you.
10: Exactly.
4: All right, have a good day, you guys.
10: Yeah, thank you.
4: I'm Rebecca Cook, candidate for Congress, and I approve this message. 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

That is my favorite from Russell Dickerson. That's Worth Your While on 101.9 WDEZ. Well, thank you so much for hanging out with us this Tuesday. Miss Charlie McKenzie is on her way in. And then after her, it's Mike Duborn. Have a wonderful rest of your day. Here's Old Dominion now with One Man Band.

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And hello, it's Charlie McKenzie going to be with you till 2 o'clock. How about a little Luke Bryan? Country and She Knows It on WDEZ.

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7: Hazy sunshine will give way to increasing clouds through the afternoon hours today. It'll be mild with highs in the low 70s. Maybe a couple of light showers late in the afternoon, but more likely this evening. Some rain across the area, tapering off after midnight. Mild, low down to 59. Tomorrow, a couple of light showers in the far south, high near 70. I'm 9 News meteorologist Justin Lowe.
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0: Water at a Wedding, 101.9 WDEZ. It's Graylin James, whose dreams are coming true. He's opening up for Kenny Chesney and Eric Church. If you didn't know, Graylin James is from the same small town Kenny Chesney's from in East Tennessee. Graylin's mom used to cut Kenny's hair, and now he's opening up on the big stages. We are Great Country with Jackson Dean, and Don't Come Looking, 101.9.
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Big Star by Kenny Chesney on Great Country 101.9, your home for Crash Ma Playa. You know, we're sending you and a guest to Luke Bryan's big party in Mexico, right? You got to get signed up at WDEZ and listen for your boarding call. The next one will come at 12:15. It's Ella Langley and Love and Laugh Again on Great Country.

Potts Farm was a place to go. Load a truck up, hit the dirt road. Jump the barbed wire, spread the word. Light the bonfire, then call the girls. King in the can and the Marlboro man. Jack and Jim were a few good men. Where you learn how to kiss and cuss and fight too. Better watch out for the boys in blue. And all this small town, he said, she said. Ain't it funny how rumors spread? Like I know something y'all don't know. Man, that talk is getting old. You better mind your business, man. Watch your mouth. Before I have to knock that loud mouth out. I'm tired of talking, man. Y'all ain't listening. Them old dirt

0: Dirt Road Anthem, Jason Aldean on Great Country 101.9. Now, how polite are you? I think a lot of us do have polite habits, but there are some you may want to ditch. Some polite gestures that many quietly dislike are kissing or hugging hello. I know it's hard, but I hug too. Some people don't like it. Or leaving detailed voice messages. Just get to the point. Also, polite gesture of automatically saying yes. You don't have to do that. Or saying no worries. And then stop apologizing for every little thing. And this polite gesture shocked me. I guess people quietly dislike it, is showing up early. Huh. My dad always said, if you're not early, you're late. We are Great Country 101.9.
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8: When you breathe well, you live better. 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
9: 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It's why I refuse corporate cash. 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

It's a 90s brunch here on Great Country 101.9, all sponsored by Thoroughgood Outlet Stores in Merrill. A couple times every hour during the 11 a.m. time slot, we play some 90s hits. And I know when I think of country music, I think of Brooks and Dunn. They played Green Bay on Saturday night, and I heard they were phenomenal. From 1991, this kicked off the boot scootin' boogie line dance movement. It's Brooks and Dunn on Great Country.

Zach Topp, South of Sanity on Great Country 101.9. And no worries, Megan Maroney got her mirror back. Now, she's been doing her Cloud 9 tour. And this mirror she has on stage is like a big deal. She puts a bunch of messages on there and reads it to the audience, and people are loving it. Well, she went through customs in Paris, and it got lost. No worries, she found it. Here's 6 months later on Great Country.

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0: It's your forecast on 101.9 WDEZ.
10: Hazy sunshine will give way to increasing clouds through the afternoon hours today. It'll be mild with highs in the low 70s. Maybe a couple of light showers late in the afternoon, but more likely this evening, some rain across the area, tapering off after midnight, mild, low down to 59. Tomorrow, a couple of light showers in the far south, high near 70. I'm 9 News meteorologist Justin Lowe.
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are Great Country 101.9 WDEZ, and you're in it, baby. A 90s brunch, and one of the biggest acts of the 90s was Sawyer Brown. They're one of my favorites. They got their big break after they won the whole big talent competition on the show Star Search. This song went all the way to number one back in June of 1993. Thank God for you on a 90s brunch on Great Country.

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0: Scott and McCreary and a little U time on Great Country. We are WDEZ with gorgeous sun, 73 degrees. It's going to rain tonight with a low of 58. We're keeping it rolling. This is Hardy with his crew. It's MacArthur on Great Country.
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0: Rodney Atkins and watching you on Great Country 101.9. So are you going to travel for the upcoming holidays? Start planning now. There's going to be a lot of challenges, including fewer flights, and airfare is reaching a 10-year high. So what should you do to relieve some of that stress over holiday travel? If you're going to travel for Thanksgiving or Christmas, book before Halloween and break up with the round trip. One way is more economical. And fly out of a bigger city instead of a small one. Plus, you got to be flexible and have a buffer day for travel. We are a great country. This is WDEZ.
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Coming up at 12:15, we're qualifying another person to win the Crash My Playa trip. 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

0: WDEZ with Thomas Rhett and Marry Me. And if you didn't know, Thomas Rhett is going to be at Luke Bryan's Crash Mop Playa in Mexico in the middle of January. It's Luke Bryan, Thomas Rhett, Hardy, Brothers Osborne, Brett Young, Dustin Lynch. We want you and a guest to go. We've got another name for the boarding call, which is Leah Strand of Merrill. 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Get it in at 715-842-1019. We're going to do the grand prize drawing coming up Friday, October 23rd. Thanks to our locally owned Slumberland Furniture in Stevens Point, Marshfield, and Wausau. So Leah Strand, give me a text and good luck from Great Country.
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11: I'm Rebecca Cook, candidate for Congress, and I approve this message. 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
18: Hazy sunshine will give way to increasing clouds through the afternoon hours today. It'll be mild with highs in the low 70s. Maybe a couple of light showers late in the afternoon, but more likely this evening, some rain across the area, tapering off after midnight, mild, low down to 59. Tomorrow, a couple of light showers in the far south, high near 70. I'm 9 News meteorologist Justin Lowe.
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0: He is Jason Aldean. It's called When She Says Baby on Great Country 101.9. You're home to Brian and Michaela, the only way to get up in Central Wisconsin. 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

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One of the dates is in Milwaukee at the American Family Amphitheater on July 31st. Here's some Keith Urban, Wild Hearts on Great Country.

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Well, good afternoon. Welcome to 101.9 WDEZ. We are Great Country. In this hour, Tim McGraw's coming up with Humbling Kind. The latest from Chase Matthew. I got Kenny Chesney, Stella Lefty, and here's Luke Combs, Rethink Some Things on Great Country.

Jordan Davison, bar none, 101.9 WDEZ. Tim McGraw picked one heck of a song when he chose Humbling Kind. It was written by a mom. It started off as a letter to her kids, how she wanted them to live out their days if she wasn't there anymore. A friend of hers said, "Why are you not making this into a song?" Well, she did, and Tim cut it. Here he is on Great Country. You know

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4: Hazy sunshine will give way to increasing clouds through the afternoon hours today. It'll be mild with highs in the low 70s. Maybe a couple of light showers late in the afternoon, but more likely this evening. Some rain across the area, tapering off after midnight. Mild, low down to 59. Tomorrow, a couple of light showers in the far south, high near 70. I'm 9 News meteorologist Justin Lowe.
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Never Wanted Nothing More. Forgot how good that one is from Mr. Kenny Chesney on Great Country 101.9. It's Stella Lefty, and this is called Boston on Great Country. On a train.

crunching numbers, building spreadsheets, or just counting down till 5 o'clock. 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

0: It's basically sunny and 75 today. That's about 72 outside our studios. We are Great Country. 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
13: Have my vote.
7: Thank you. Exactly. All right, have a good day, you guys.
14: Yeah, thank you.
7: I'm Rebecca Cook, candidate for Congress, and I approve this message. 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

Dylan Scott is in need of a new truck. 101.9 WDEZ, Mike Duborn and you, rolling through a Tuesday afternoon. I call it the wasted day of the week because it's still too close to Monday and too far away from Friday. We get the party started with Luke Bryan, Great Country.

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7: Hazy sunshine will give way to increasing clouds through the afternoon hours today. It'll be mild with highs in the low 70s. Maybe a couple of light showers late in the afternoon, but more likely this evening, some rain across the area, tapering off after midnight, mild, low down to 59. Tomorrow, a couple of light showers in the far south, high near 70. I'm 9 News meteorologist Justin Lowe.
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1: 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Dan and Shay right around the corner. Right now, Chris Jansen sharing them good vibes. This is Great Country.

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Odyssey of the Red, White, and Blue. Big Dog Daddy Toby Keith, 101.9 WDEZ. Kenny Chesney was on CBS Mornings and said he's open to love again. He was in a long relationship with model Mary Nolan. Apparently, they broke up.

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0: 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That's Luke Combs, 101.9 WDEZ. Don't forget, coming up at 4:15, we do it again. 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

South of Sanity. That's Zach Top, 101.9 WDEZ. Thomas Rhett, Jordan Davis, Ain't a Bad Life, coming up in just a few. But first, here's Old Dominion. It's called No Hard Feelings. This is Great Country.

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Wausau, Stevens Point, Wisconsin Rapids.

Doing a little dancing in the country. That's Tyler Hubbard, 101.9 WDEZ, Mike Newbord and you. Rolling through a Tuesday afternoon, and I got some of the hottest country music on the planet, including this one. Hardy, Eric Church, Morgan Wallen, Tim McGraw with MacArthur.

Joe DiMassino, 101.9 WDEZ, where apparently the VMAs was a success when it comes to viewership. It had the biggest television audience this past weekend in more than a decade, pulling in 8.43 million viewers. That's great. But I'm just going to say it publicly, Madonna doesn't look good. She does not look healthy.

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8: Rainfall tonight, tapering off into early Wednesday morning. Low temperature down to 59 with a south-southwest wind of 10 to 15. For Wednesday, mostly cloudy with a few showers possible to the far south, a high near 70. Southwest winds around 10. Cloudy skies diminishing late Thursday, high 66. I'm 9 Storm Track meteorologist Jackson Garlock.
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Blake Shelton and Let Him Anyway. 101.9 WDEZ, Hudson Westbrook's Painted You Pretty. It's coming up in just a little bit. We're going to check in with Dierks Bentley and Zach John King once again, getting ready to get to drinking. But first, Nate Smith, here's World on Fire. Girl.

Come a little closer. One of my all-time favorites from Dierks Bentley, 101.9 WDEZ. Zach John King says, let's get to drinking. This is Great Country.

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Miss Lauren Elena, Chase Matthew, All My Exes. 101.9 WDEZ. Tucker Wetmore's Burnett on the way in just a little bit. We'll check in with Cole Wetzel and Ella Langley. Right now it's Chris Young. 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

That's Jordan Davis, 101.9 WDEZ, Mike Dubord and you, rolling through a Tuesday afternoon. Parmalee's Cowgirl on the way, but First Lady Wilson John Mayer. Here's Phone Keys Wallet, Great Country.

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0: his boots. 101.9 WDEZ. Are you ready? It's time again for Luke Bryan's Crash My Playa boarding call. Are you ready? No, really. Are you ready? All right. The name is... Are you sure you're ready? How about Rochelle Grabowski of Rothschild? 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
6: Rainfall tonight, tapering off into early Wednesday morning. Low temperature down to 59 with a south-southwest wind of 10 to 15. For Wednesday, mostly cloudy with a few showers possible to the far south, a high near 70. Southwest winds around 10. Cloudy skies diminishing late Thursday, high 66. A 9 Storm Track meteorologist, Jackson Garlock.
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Put your hands up. That's Jelly Roll 101.9 WDEZ with Jason Aldean and Luke Bryan. Set to reunite for the final stop of the Double Down Tour 2026. That's going to take place at Allegiant Stadium in Vegas on December 11th. Here he is with Drowns the Whiskey. 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

0: Zach Brown Band, Alan Jackson, 101.9 WDEZ, where we can see Halloween candy is already lining store shelves. But if you haven't bought any yet, you can look for several new sweets just released in time for trick-or-treating. Here's the top six new ones. Skittles, Creepy Crunch, Popped Freeze-Dried Candy, Jolly Rancher Gummies, Kit Kat, Ghost Toast, Chocolate Milk Chocolate Apple Cider, Hi-Chew Mystery Mix, and Reese's Sweet and Salty Mix. I'll take the Reese's, and if I don't get any, I'm going to have no choice but to steal them from the neighborhood kids because, well, that's the kind of neighbor I am.
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Cody Johnson, Till You Can't, 101.9 WDEZ, Mike Dubord and you, rolling through a Tuesday afternoon with Mr. Morgan Wallen. Here's Ben by now, great country. No need.

Sam Hunt singing about them kin folks. 101.9 WDEZ. I'm looking at the extended weather forecast. Looks like we're going to have a nice weekend. I normally don't believe the weather guy this early in the week because they're wrong so often, but I'm going to try and give them the benefit of the doubt.

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14: See, what is your name again?
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14: Oh.
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8: 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All right, have a good day, you guys.
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16: Rainfall tonight, tapering off into early weather.

0: Wednesday morning. Low temperature down to 59 with a south-southwest wind of 10 to 15. For Wednesday, mostly cloudy with a few showers possible to the far south, a high near 70. Southwest winds around 10. Cloudy skies diminishing late Thursday, high 66. On 9 Storm Track meteorologist Jackson Garlock.
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That's the young Graylin James with Water at a Wedding. 101.9 WDEZ with John Morgan. Right around the corner, we're going to check in with Jason Aldean and Zach John King. Right now, Chris Lane, he's got some big, big plans.

Jason Aldean, Kelly Clarkson, 101.9 WDEZ, Brett Eldridge waiting in the wings. But first, Zach John King, here's Get to Drinkin', Great Country WDEZ.

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0: 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That's Brett Eldridge, 101.9 WDEZ, where fall is in full swing. How do we know it? 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

Oh, she's country and she knows it. 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

better together. That's Luke Combs, 101.9 WDEZ. And Mike Newbord rolling through a Tuesday afternoon. I appreciate you hanging out with me. I got Blake Shelton on the way in just a little bit. But first, here's Dan and Shay with Say So. 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

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That's Blake Shelton, 101.9 WDEZ. Got a request for Drew Baldridge. Here, she's somebody's daughter. This is Great Country. She's

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8: Rainfall tonight, tapering off into early Wednesday morning. Low temperature down to 59 with a south-southwest wind of 10 to 15. For Wednesday, mostly cloudy with a few showers possible to the far south, a high near 70. Southwest winds around 10. Cloudy skies diminishing late Thursday, high 66. I'm 9 Storm Track meteorologist Jackson Garlock.
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Eric Church, Morgan Wall, and Tim McGraw's MacArthur, 101.9 WDEZ, well, that's going to do it for me. Mike Duborn saying, catch you later. We'll do it again tomorrow, but today I leave you with Jordan Davis. Here's Almost Maybes. This is Great Country. Bye-bye.

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